0: 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It's me. Come on, baby, open the door. I know you hear me out here.
1: Man, I'm not letting you back in here to hurt me like you always do. You're scaring the children. I'm calling 911.
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0: Let's take a big old listen. Here's Lucero on Bill Street Caravan.

wasn't on the list, but we'll do it for Schultz, huh? He would understand. That was his favorite note, actually.

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So during these stressful times, we send this message out to families all over the world. May God's Goshen be with you.

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10: 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Come on, clap your hands all over the building. 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